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0: The KISS Drive, Monday to Friday from 4 p.m. Let's do this. Come on for the ride. 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

0: Kigali's FM ni kumva jana kabiri cyo bitatu jana kabiri cyo bitanu Kigali's number one hit music station. 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
3: Bambino Super City is hosting Bye Bye Vacancy. 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
1: Have you spotted the refreshed look on your favorite beer? 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Drink responsibly.

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3: You're just seconds away from more hit music. 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
0: If you are in traffic or if you had a long day or if you're having a busy schedule, don't forget to take a refreshment break with Vitalo still or sparkling water, because this is the perfect for you and for staying refreshed, okay, while you are on the move. So next time you stop by a shop or a supermarket, don't forget to grab your Vitalo. 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